Recorded live for World Cafe, it's Ani DeFranco with Buildings and Bridges. Also, Blind Boys of Alabama with People Get Ready. Billy String's latest album is a tribute to his mom who passed away last year. Here's Burn the Other End on World Cafe.

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Broadcasting from the campus of Western Iowa Tech Community College, I'm your host, Mark Munger. Thanks for being with us tonight. Temperatures will be in the low 50s. We have a waning crescent moon. We're about down to the new moon once again, so we can start this business over. We have highs tomorrow in the low 80s, Wednesday into the mid 70s. 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

Darling, I'm writing this letter, knowing that you ain't ever read it. But each time I write you, darling, I pen what lips can't say.

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This is Radio Bilingüe in California. KSJV Fresno, KMPO Modesto, KTQX Bakersfield, KHTC Chular Salinas, KUBO Calexico El Centro, KVUH Laythamville, KWMS Williams, Arizona, KREE Perterville Douglas, Colorado, KHUI Alamosa, in New Mexico, KDUO Columbus, KYOL Jama, KQTO Hurley, KVMG Raton, Oregon, KTLU Merrill, KRSO Huntington, Texas, KRCU Batesville Crystal City, KRBP Presidio, KXJT Rio Grande City, KHEM Zapata, KNOO Sierra Blanca. Affiliate stations in California, KERU Blight, KBBF Calistoga Santa Rosa, KWXCLP Coachella, Arkansas, KABF Little Rock, Idaho, KBSXHD3 Boise, Iowa, KWIT Seal City, KOJI Okoboji, Washington State, KSBR Mount Vernon, and in Wyoming,

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1: Barbecue is the best thing to happen to picnics and sliced bread. Though, if you want to get technical about it, you'd reverse the two. You're on the Soundbeat. The bread slicer was invented in 1928, but anthropologists believe humankind has been cooking meat for thousands of years, as evidenced by the existence of Bronto ribs on the Flintstones. These early methods involved low-temp smoking the meat for a long period of time. This slow and low process helped to kill bacteria, and the mouth-watering aroma exuded probably didn't hurt. For what our great ancestors probably lacked in table manners, we haven't changed their cooking process all too much since then. The iconic Weber Kettle Grill brought it to the backyard in 1952, and the gas grill followed shortly after. But purists might flinch a bit at barbecue cooked with charcoal briquettes, never mind propane, and don't even mention the crock pot. You've been listening to Struttin' with Some Barbecue, a 1949 Columbia record by Jimmy Dorsey and the original Dorseyland Jazz Band. Soundbeat is produced at the Belfer Audio Archive, Syracuse University Library. I'm Brett Barry.
0: On the next Fresh Air, ladies and gentlemen, and I can say that now because this administration thinks there's only two genders, and I'm both of them. That's
2: performer Murray Hill. He was the real-life inspiration for his character Fred Rococo, who hosted a semi-secret queer cabaret on HBO's Somebody Somewhere. He has a new memoir. Join us.

that baby boomers and 65 pluses in general exercise at the voting booth? We'll get to more in just a moment. This is On Point.

An encore by guest soloist Hélène Grimaud, Valentin Silvestrov's Bagatelle No. 2. She played it after the Gershwin Piano Concerto in F at Heinz Hall. Music by César Franck is on the way from Pittsburgh Symphony Radio. I'm Jim Cunningham. Maria Tourangeau is the president and CEO of the Pittsburgh Symphony Orchestra. The associate conductor is Jacob Joyce. 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
1: Good afternoon. It's 12:20. Thanks for tuning into This American Life today here on Siouxland Public Media, nationally recognized public media for an exceptional community. Stay tuned at the top of the hour, the TED Radio Hour, opera singer Gabriella Dallaccio on bringing new composers to the stage. That's at 1. That'll be followed by Fresh Air at 2 o'clock. On that program today, Murray Hill talks about his new memoir. That's beginning at 2 this afternoon. Sunshine, a warm day today, especially a warm October day, a high of 85 degrees. Clear tonight, we drop to 52. Not quite as warm for tomorrow, but still warm. Partly cloudy, a high of 77. For Thursday, sunshine and 71, sunny 75 for Friday. Then we make it back into the 80s on Saturday. We'll head back now to more from This American Life on Siouxland Public Media.
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2: Hello?
3: You've read that there are several theories about the origins of language.
2: Yeah, so I'm going to be in and out. I'm like in this weird bunker room right now. I think it's where like people who work the crew of Amtrak sleep.
4: Got you. So should you not be in there talking on the phone?
2: No, I don't think it matters.
3: One theory suggests we learn to communicate by imitating nature. Another says we learned through song.
4: No, I just mean like, you know, to be considerate of other people. Oh, okay. Well, then that's fine. I wasn't sure if there were. Sorry.
2: I'm not talking to you on the phone while people are
4: Connor,
2: sleeping.
4: I'll talk to you soon. If you're going to be an ass.
2: Don't have bad judgment of me. I'm not talking on the phone in front of people who are sleeping. That's a ridiculous thing to think.
4: I know.
3: These theories of language suggest that either suddenly or over a long period of time, primordial grunts and hums evolved into words, and words allowed us to hunt and pass on knowledge, to gather food and stay safe, to share beliefs and traditions, to express feeling and connect.
4: Connor, I was just trying to be lighthearted. You don't need to be such a drama queen about it.
2: I think you're being judgmental.
4: I was, Connor.
2: But
4: Connor,
2: I'm over it. It's a small thing. Drop it.
4: Yeah,
2: just,
4: it's a small thing.
2: Can we drop it?
4: A big thing by
2: can we drop it?
4: You can drop it.
2: I am dropping it.
4: Good. I'm dropping it too. Do you want to hear about all the work that I did for you or what? Should we move on?
3: It's hard to believe that this conversation between you and Connor is the culmination of epochs of human development. And that's because a stubborn, critical defect is demonstrated in your and Connor's exchange. That no matter how language evolves, no matter how we choose to use it, there is always a chance that somewhere between thinking, speaking, and hearing, our intention and meaning will be lost.
2: It's not a big deal.
4: Let's move on. We both apologize. Let's move on. So, basically...
3: On your computer screen are 7 discrete tabs tucked next to your work email. They've been open since last night. The first tab, the article about your birth father's barbershop that you found yesterday.
2: You said the shop is nearby. Do you know what kind of shop he has?
4: It's a barbershop.
2: Oh, he's a barber.
3: The second, third, and fourth tabs are a mosaic of images from Google, Facebook, and Yelp. There's your birth father standing behind the barber chair. Or behind the wheel of a classic Cadillac. There he is, in a tiki bar, or squinting into the sun, his pencil mustache, his eyebrows, and the slits of his eyes creating 5 distinct planes across his face. His pompadour catches an errant sun ray.
2: Yeah, I mean, he's like a rockabilly dude, which is a big red flag to me just in general.
3: The fifth tab is the map with directions to his barbershop. A short, nearly straight line measures the distance between you. 5 minutes.
2: He's right there next to you. That's so, so wild, actually. It's kind of, like, baffling.
3: The sixth